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And don't you think I'm no fool? 'Cause just one of my ideas would crack your head wide open.

How much of it is luck and how much is destiny? It seems to me, Angel, like we've found the perfect number.